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A gozar el fin de

0: It just sounds better on Mega.
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0: Mega 96.3, playing nothing but the hits, back to back to back. Y sin comerciales, DJ Eddie One. Smoochie, question, bro. How much aura do you have?
1: Not that a lot, not a lot, bro. Not
0: del,
1: a lot.
0: Del 1 al 10.
1: Maybe like half. Maybe half. Maybe
0: like,
1: half.
0: Like a 5 or 6?
1: Or yeah, or maybe a 4.5.
0: All the youngsters in the car are gonna understand that question ahorita, okay? Mm. Eso tiene que ver con los jóvenes de hoy en día que usan mucho la palabra aura, aura.
1: Yes.
0: Aura means, you know, you're cool.
1: Yes.
0: You know, you're hip. That's what you... Yes. But they just use the, esa palabra. Pues, en la Ciudad de México se han vuelto virales unos videos donde youngsters, niños, jóvenes, teenagers, están haciendo batallas de aura.
1: Oh, wow.
0: Aura battles. They're not dancing. They're just doing poses.
1: Oh, wow.
0: So, what? Can you give your coolest aura pose on a battle right now? Like the youngsters are doing it right now?
1: You know what? I honestly think that I just got one move and that's it, bro. That's
0: Let's, para la gente que está viendo ahorita el live video stream, yeah, so están haciendo ahorita estas batallas that it kind of looks like, si hacen un círculo, parece como que si fuera una breakdancing battle, but it's not a dancing battle. Mm. Están haciendo poses como que si estuvieran tomando así una foto. Like,
1: oh, wow.
0: Picture it, para la gente escuchándonos en la radio, es como que estuvieran tomándose una foto y están tratando de hacer la pose más cool que puedan hacer. Y es una batalla.
1: That is crazy, bro. That is crazy.
0: It reminds me of the breakdancing battles, but it's not a breakdancing battle.
1: You know what? Back in the 2000s and the 90s, bro, people used to battle. This is not battle, bro. This is not battle. This is too much time on your hands. To be honest.
0: The parents in the car are telling the kids right now, the youngsters right now, you know, hey, we used to battle. You guys are not dancing.
1: Bro, for them.
0: I can already picture the parents right now in the car right now.
1: For them, battling is like 6-7, 6-7, 6-7.
0: That's a battle.
1: That's a battle for them.
0: It's a 6-7 battle.
1: And then they do that little thing like this, that little thing. That's what they do, bro.
0: It's kind of like what they're doing right there in those videos. They're doing like TikTok dances in a way.
1: Yes.
0: And poses at the same time.
1: Wow.
0: All right, so padres de familia, ¿cuánta aura tienen ustedes? Del 1 al 10. Del 1 al 10, how much aura do you have? Joanna de Highland Park, of course. She's already sending us messages diciendo, I have el aura del tamal.
1: Wow.
0: She says, I post, but I look like a tamal.
1: Wow.
0: So, parents and kids, how much aura do you have on the way to school right now? Are you looking good? You got that aura in you? Mm-hmm. I hope you got the aura to get into class and do your homework and do your work.
1: Do your kids tell you you're a cool mom, a cool dad?
0: Oh, no, they don't.
1: No.
0: I'm just a dad to them.
1: Hey, but what about her friends? They're friends of your kids. They're like, hey, your dad is cool.
0: They probably think more.
1: Do you got aura then?
0: Yeah, porque, por ejemplo, el otro día que mi hijo ganó un trofeo en un torneo de fútbol, uno de sus compañeros le dijo, hey, are we going to get a shout-out on Monday or what?
1: Nice.
0: And I said, yeah, you're going to get a shout-out on Monday.
1: So that kid was like, oh, your daddy has a big aura. There you go, bro.
0: Maybe they do, bro, but to my kids, I don't. You know what I mean? Okay. I'm just dad.
1: Yeah. You're the mean dad.
0: Exactly. Exactly. Thank you, Smoochie. That helped.
1: Nice.
0: 7:45 in the morning. Estamos sin comerciales. En 10 minutos, vamos a arrancar el Spicy Talk. We're going to do it right now. But I just had to share the whole aura thing, man, because when I saw the video, I was like, okay, it's a battle, but they're not dancing. All right, let's close it out, man. Back to the mix. Maybe you could dance to the

0: Baba Aura en Aura Battles, que se han vuelto virales en las redes sociales, where kids, youngsters, se ponen a hacer, you know, poses, basically, like cool poses, like who's got the coolest move. Not dance moves, sino que poses y just acting cool, right?
1: Yes,
0: so
1: yes.
0: We ask people, like, how much aura do you have? A los padres y a los kids. Y mira un mensaje aquí, David de Culver City dice, my kids have the aura of the first day of school right now.
1: Wow.
0: Porque ellos regresan a la escuela, a muchas escuelas hoy. 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Samuel, 8th grade, twins, Bell and Nathaniel, 6th grade. Dice, we're stuck on the 10th freeway from La Puente to Lincoln Heights.
1: Oh, wow.
0: We got you covered, man. 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
1: Nice.
0: He's a fit dad. 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Because they were talking about aura. Nice. 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Now the school is back. All right, man. Shout out to everybody going back to school right now, man. All right, ya que hablamos de aura, let's switch it over to something serious. But first, let's ring the bell because it's 7:55. 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
1: Mm-hmm.
0: Yeah, man. 7:55. 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

0: Mega 96.3, good morning, good morning. 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
0: 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Maybe yes. 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Mm-hmm. Or maybe you want to go. We got you, okay? Keyword coming up in 2 minutes, but first... En los deportes, comenzamos con el fútbol. Hoy, mi LAFC va contra Colorado. Y también esta noche va el Galaxy de Smuchi contra San Jose.
1: Yes.
0: San Jose Earthquakes. Galaxy, it's not doing too bad right now, right? They're okay.
1: We're in the middle de las tablas, bro. Veremos cómo le va. Hopefully, el Chucky juegue a full game because last game nomás jugó 20 minutes, but... Hopefully he starts today.
0: Yeah, the LAFC is 3 points away from first place.
1: Nice.
0: Third
1: nice.
0: Place, so not bad. They're doing pretty good.
1: Yeah, I mean, bro, nobody remembers second place. So, I mean, I just want to let you know.
0: Nobody
1: you know.
0: Remembers la middle of the tabla, peor.
1: Hey, bro, you know what? Hey.
0: You know what? You know what, bro?
1: We're not trying to right now, you know?
0: All right. Del football, hay que hablar de baseball. Let's switch it over to Dodgers. Let's talk Dodgers. Let's talk Angels.
1: Oye, pues comenzamos con el primer partido de la serie contra los Angelitos de Anaheim, contra los Houston Astros, donde los Angelitos de Anaheim salieron con la victoria 3-1. 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Oye, déjame, let me tell you, bro, what a game. Salieron con la victoria los LA Dodgers 7-6. 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
0: Close game.
1: Yeah, veremos cómo les va a los Dodgers en el tercer partido de la serie y en el segundo partido de los Angelitos contra los Houston Rockets.
0: All right, man. Del baseball, let's talk NFL football. Porque ya regresó el fútbol americano, man.
1: Yes.
0: Mañana van los Chargers contra los 49ers.
1: Yes.
0: Okay, where's that game going to be at?
1: Right here, bro, at the SoFi Stadium.
0: Now, who's going to have more fans, though?
1: You know what, bro? Honestly, it's a coin flip. I'm going to tell you why.
0: It's not a coin flip.
1: It is a coin flip because it's a preseason game.
0: No se va a llenar, probably. No se va a llenar because it's preseason.
1: And a lot of people, como es durante la semana, no creo que vienen off the bay for a preseason game. You know what I'm saying? So yeah. I think it'll be a home game for us.
0: They don't have to come from the bay.
1: Bro, I don't think we have a lot of 49ers
0: yes,
1: fans
0: they
1: here,
0: do.
1: Bro. The only guy I know is Tony from sales.
0: I know a few.
1: Are they cholos or they're not cholos?
0: Some of them are.
1: Oh, wow.
0: Yeah.
1: That's crazy.
0: One of them is my right wing.
1: Okay.
0: We call him Eddie too, because his name is Eddie.
1: Okay.
0: Yeah.
1: All right.
0: Él va a los 49ers.
1: I'm pretty sure we're gonna end up with the win, but yeah, I mean, it is what it is. If they wanna come, the 49ers fans wanna come and see their team lose, they can come.
0: All right, 49ers or Chargers? We're gonna have more fans. I wanna see a picture of the stadium tomorrow.
1: Okay.
0: And then we talk about it on Friday.
1: Yes.
0: Mañana también van mis Raiders. Can we get it? Yeah, mañana van los Raiders contra los Houston Texans. And from the other teams that have a lot of fans here in L.A., let's see. Anybody else playing tomorrow? The Cowboys juegan hasta el sábado.
1: Mm-hmm.
0: 49ers, we already mentioned. They got a lot of fans out here. I know we got a lot of fans de los Packers for some reason.
1: I don't know why.
0: I understand. I don't understand that either. But, yeah, Packers also play on Friday. So there you have it, man. I don't see anything about the Rams playing. Mm. I think they got this week. Oh, no. Yeah, los Rams juegan el sábado también.
1: Nice.
0: Sábado contra los Saints.
1: Oh, nice.
0: And the Rams were the ones that were throwing down, right?
1: They were throwing down with the Cowboys, bro, in una pre-scrimmage game. You know how they play?
0: Yeah.
1: Pre-scrimmage and they
0: siempre
1: were getting
0: se
1: down.
0: Yes. Siempre se pelean. All right, man, let's get back to the mix. 8:43. Coming up a las 8:50. Mega noticias. Don't miss it. We got a lot of stuff. Muchas noticias locales aquí de Los Ángeles y del sur de California. Aquí por Mega 96.3.

0: 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Today is National Soft Ice Cream Day.
1: I love it, bro. I love it.
0: I love me some ice cream too, you know. I'm the healthy guy. I try to be healthy, pero los fines de semana de vez en cuando, I have me some ice cream. I can't.
1: You like the ice cream or the yogurt ice cream?
0: Because no, the different. Real ice cream.
1: Okay, nice.
0: If I'm going to have ice cream, I go for ice cream.
1: Nice.
0: Si quiero yogur, me compro un yogur, like a real yogurt.
1: Yes.
0: Porque esos yogures que parecen ice cream, it's, you're like in between a yogurt and an ice cream. You're still eating sugar.
1: Nice.
0: So if I'm going to have sugar, I might as well have it with ice cream.
1: Where can we get the best ice cream or qué flavor es el que más te gusta?
0: Man, hay un lugar que se llama Handel's. Como Yandel, pero okay. Handel's. Y hay varias en todo el sur de California. And I really like their ice cream.
1: Nice.
0: Ahí con un ice cream de tamaño pequeño, comen dos, bro.
1: Oh, wow.
0: Comen dos. Like, really. Nice. Uno pequeño es like $7, $8.
1: Okay.
0: Y te dan como tres scoops.
1: Oh, I love it.
0: Tres scoops.
1: Pero I
0: gotta talk about the different type of ice cream.
1: Okay.
0: I gotta talk about ice cream de garrafa.
1: Garrafa, ¿cuál es garrafa?
0: Esos son ice creams hechos en casa, caseros.
1: Oh, wow,
0: y vienen
1: yes.
0: en unas garrafas de metal.
1: Yes, I see them.
0: Y las hacen de diferentes sabores.
1: En los callejones venden esto mucho.
0: I'd rather have one of those than.
1: Oh, wow.
0: Because.
1: What flavor?
0: Ah, bro, el otro día probé uno de passion fruit.
1: Oh, nice.
0: Passion fruit, garrafa ice cream. Los wow. hacen de limón, de mango.
1: Yes.
0: Like all the, like, you know, really fruity flavors.
1: Nice.
0: I'm
1: nice.
0: Really down with those. Para ti escuchándonos, what do you rather have? Regular, like vanilla, chocolate, o uno de garrafa?
1: Yes.
0: Send us a text, 213-566-9696. Queremos saber los lugares, tus lugares favoritos para comer ice cream, ya sea de soft ice cream,
1: yes.
0: o sea de garrafa, cualquier tipo de ice cream. 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
0: los leemos al aire. And we'll come back to it porque hay varios otros national days. Hoy también es el Día Nacional de la Papa, National Potato Day.
1: I love it, bro. I love it.
0: So if you ask a kid, what's your favorite type of potato? They're going to say fries.
1: Exactly. French fries.
0: French fries.
1: Yes.
0: Pero there's different types of potatoes.
1: Mm.
0: Y no podía creer fuera del aire que Smuchi nunca ha comido una loaded potato de carne asada.
2: ¿Qué?
0: Like a taco, pero in a potato.
1: And he is
0: the Mexican-American here, and I'm the Salvi here, and he's never had one.
1: I only had the white. Bro, I was lied my whole entire life. I only thought it was only
0: you only had the gringo. You only had the gringo loaded potato.
1: With the cream and the, you know, the onion. That's all I
0: have. Oh, I love those too. Don't get me wrong.
1: Wow.
0: And with bacon and stuff. I love those too.
1: Bro,
0: but you got to try una loaded potato de carne asada o una loaded potato de al pastor.
1: I need to know where can I get one of those because eso sí quiero probar, bro. Okay. I never in my entire life
0: bro,
1: I've tried one.
0: You're missing out.
1: Bro, I
0: so
1: need
0: le echan,
1: one.
0: So le echan butter.
1: Oh, wow.
0: Le echan butter. Te cocinan la carne asada como que si fuera para un taco o de al pastor. And they load it up.
1: Oh,
0: bro,
1: wow.
0: Bro, that thing, you could eat like two times with that, with one potato.
1: I need one of those, bro. Where can we get one, bro?
0: Okay, so yo voy en el Valle de San Fernando.
1: Okay.
0: Para mi gente en la 818, yo voy a un lugar que está en la Balboa y San Fernando Road, en el estacionamiento de Target. En el estacionamiento de Target, they have some really good loaded potatoes right there. Y venden tacos también, obviamente. But I'm sure, bro, there's got to be places in L.A. that...
1: Koreatown, something
0: yeah,
1: Koreatown.
0: Para la gente que nos está escuchando, ¿en qué lugares en Los Ángeles vas y has probado una really good loaded potato de carne asada o de al pastor, etcétera, etcétera? Those are the only meats I mess with, by the way.
1: Really,
0: I don't
1: bro?
0: Mess with anything else.
1: Bro, like, a la neta, cuando me empezaste a decir de la loaded potato, I was, like, offended because I didn't know about this. Like, I mean, where have I been?
0: Bro, where have you been? Exactly.
1: Yes.
0: All right, hay otros días nacionales hoy. Hoy es el Día Nacional de las Fotos, World Photo Day.
1: Yes.
0: And I'm going to give you some nostalgia right now. Okay, para la gente escuchándonos right now, did you ever have photo class?
1: Mm-hmm.
0: Donde tenías que revelar real pictures
1: yes.
0: in a dark room.
1: Yes.
0: Y eran fotos blanco y negro. Did you ever have photo class, Michelle?
1: I did, bro.
0: ¿Alguna vez revelaste fotos?
1: Yes, revelé unas, bro, que le tenías que poner en, like, in a little water, then you had to hang it and stuff like that, ASIC or whatever.
0: Yeah.
1: I thought that was pretty cool, and I don't know if the kids nowadays have those classes.
0: Do kids still have black and white photo class in school.
1: I doubt it.
0: Let us know. Let us know. So, back in high school, and I could tell the story because it's before my wife. It was in high school. I had a project donde me fui a la playa y me fui a tomar fotos con mi novia de high school.
1: Oh, nice.
0: And we took pictures, you know, hugging, kissing, and that was my project, bro.
1: Wow, that's crazy.
0: And I turned him into the teacher. All right, so back to the ice cream. ¿Qué dice la gente? ¿Qué dice? Well, we got a lot of messages coming through.
1: Oh, yeah, they're talking about the loaded. Where can they get the loaded fries?
0: Look, Saul Vargas is talking about the ice cream. We're gonna go in order. There's a lot going on. Saul Vargas dice, Handel's is good, but Thrifty ice cream is the best.
1: Oh, yeah.
0: Bro, you can't beat Thrifty
1: ice cream. But you can't find them often no more. Like,
0: no,
1: you know,
0: ya no se encuentran.
1: Como antes que estaban en The Writers, bro, cuando te la echaban ahí, te la ponían. Yeah. They don't have a spot like that no more.
0: So, I don't know if you remember, I showed you a video like maybe a month ago en camino para Joshua Tree.
1: Yes.
0: Paré en Beaumont, en la ciudad de Beaumont. Valley Circle Road, creo que se llama la salida. Mm-hmm. Si te sale, it's in a Tesla Chargers. Station. Ahí hay una gasolinera 76 en Beaumont donde adentro tienen una Thrifty ice cream and you can still get Thrifty ice cream
1: and
0: there.
1: And they serve it right there.
0: Yeah, they make it right there and there.
1: That's crazy.
0: A ver, but let's see what other messages we're getting. Sandra from the 562 dice, yes, you can have 50-50 ice cream in the frozen section at the market. Yeah, you can still find Thrifties. Okay. The actual Thrifties que lo hacen aquí en el sur de California lo venden en ciertos supermercados.
1: Yeah, pero que te lo pongan like, you know, como cuando ibas a Rite Aid que they serve
0: ahí puedes comprar los buckets para que tú vas a tener que hacerlo en casa. Aquí viene uno de que dice passion fruit or strawberry. No, pues Muchi es gringo, dice.
1: Wow.
0: Porque no pueden creer que no has probado los de garrafa ni de loaded potato.
1: No, bro. No.
0: That's crazy, bro. You're tripping. Ryder from Anaheim dice, love fresas con crema ice cream from La Michoacana. Bro, those Michoacanas are everywhere.
1: Oh, yes, yes. You can find those. Like, I mean, I'm pretty sure you can find them. But te iba a decir,
0: there's always a long line at those spots, too.
1: I don't know what they're saying, but acá en el chat están diciendo, Laura dice, the place on Balboa in San Fernando, yummy. What are you talking about?
0: Yeah, that's the spot. That's the spot I mentioned.
1: Oh, the one with the loaded thing.
0: Yeah, with the loaded potato. Yeah.
1: Es que estoy confundido about the ice cream.
0: Yeah, but we're talking loaded potato. We're talking a little bit of everything right now.
1: Yeah.
0: Aquí viene uno que dice, a mí me gusta la nieve de yogurt. Yogurtland is good too.
1: Yes,
0: that's good. Dice Jennifer Aragon from the 818. Aquí viene uno que dice, no photo class, but did do x-rays. Cynthia from LA.
1: Oh, wow.
0: There was an x-ray class?
1: Maybe, I don't know. I don't know.
0: Aquí viene uno que dice, Ride ice cream. Ride. Where's that at, bro? Ride, dice Lester. Mm. Juan Carlos dice, come on, Smuchi, you're not Mexican. Dice,
1: papi, yo soy de la isla, papi. 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
0: 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De Lucuma ice cream. Where is that at?
1: I don't know, bro.
0: That sounds Peruvian.
1: Yes.
0: De Lucuma. Is that a Peruvian ice cream, Sandra? Porque Sandra es peruana.
1: Wow.
0: Aquí viene uno de Joanna de Highland Park. Dice, no blueberries for Smuchi. Dice,
1: wow.
0: Joanna will never forget de que one of the national days del pasado, Smuchi dice que no le gustan las blueberries.
1: No me gustan las blueberries.
0: Bro,
1: no,
0: you are tripping,
1: what
0: bro.
1: What about Rocky Rose ice cream, dice Carly.
0: I think I've had that.
1: No me gusta. I don't think it because
0: I think that's a flavor, no?
1: No, Rocky Rose tiene como marshmallows in the ice cream.
0: Oh, yeah.
1: And I don't
0: like it.
1: Bro,
0: that's my daughter's favorite.
1: Really?
0: Yeah.
1: No, I don't like it, bro.
0: I've tried it, and really? It's good.
1: Papi, en la isla no
0: you're tripping,
1: eso,
0: bro. You are eso, tripping. aquí viene uno que dice papas el güero, loaded baked potatoes.
1: Wow.
0: ¿A dónde está eso? Por favor, dinos para que Smuchi vaya.
1: Yes.
0: Loaded. Dice Papas El Güero. Damn, that place must specialize in nothing but potatoes.
1: Yeah,
0: they should. Se llama Papas El Güero. Mm. That sounds good. Just the name. the name sounds legit. If the name sounds legit, the food must be legit.
1: Yes.
0: All right, man. That wraps up the National Days. I know people are still sending text messages. Yes. Muchas gracias. Espero que le haya gustado el tema. We always have fun with the National Days, man. Let's get back to the music. Let's take it back on este remix de Tu Cárcel. Mega 963.

0: culés, it's Mega 96.3 y andaba por las redes. Vi esta ridiculez. 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I don't know. Pero esta chava, o sea, que se le ve el nopalón en la frente de pies a cabeza, like, has the audacity, bro, de grabarse diciendo esta ridiculez.
1: Before I became Mexican, I was gay. I know that may be kind of hard for some people to hear, but honestly, being gay is a pipeline to becoming Mexican.
0: So do we need to add like an M after LGBTQ plus M? Apparently, I'm gay. I love mi comunidad, pero personitas como esta, no, qué ridiculez.

0: We all hear the radio ads about the IRS. They tell you to be afraid, to be scared, and they try to frighten you into calling. 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

0: Miraculés, it's Mega 96.3 y andaba por las redes. Vi esta ridiculez. I can't with this one. I don't know if it's like a generational thing que se dejan todo el cerebro, quién sabe dónde. I don't know. Pero esta chava, o sea, que se le ve el nopalón en la frente de pies a cabeza, like, has the audacity, bro, de grabarse diciendo esta ridiculez.
1: Before I became Mexican, I was gay. I know that may be kind of hard for some people to hear, but honestly, being gay is a pipeline to becoming Mexican.
0: So, do we need to add like an M after LGBTQ plus M? Apparently, I'm gay. I love mi comunidad, pero personitas como esta, no, qué ridiculez.